that deep and mysterious aura which we see phosphorescing in front of us, turning the blackness of space into an eerie fireworks of unearthly origin.

Bye.

box once for me.

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I like that record, like that record. 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I like that record.

0: A murderer was captured this morning and tried today.
1: Guilty.
0: Sentence, death. Execution tonight at 6, all net, all channels. Would you like to know more?

0: explain it wrong.
1: We aren't dealing with ordinary machines here. These are highly complicated pieces of equipment, almost as complicated as living organisms. In some cases, they've been designed by other computers. We don't know exactly how they...

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1: Murder Capital Television.
2: You call that music? That's music.
3: This is tonight. And it rains like in a French black and white movie of the 50s. I feel like a character in it who's just lost the door. Who's alone with his raincoat and a face showing a yet unknown way out of it. Steamy hot summer night street makes me laugh.

Is it just a blur? 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Never feel its heat these days, staying from the cold. Watch the TV, you're feeling rather old. She sold the chairs, she sold the carpets, kept the curtains and the chains. Keep the world outside, except with tired of letters with black borders. Each one orders her to pay, pay, pay.

0: He made a legend out of Nigga Charlie. He made a hit out of Hammer. Now, Fred Williamson is back as Black Caesar. Black Caesar. He carved out a name for himself in the blood of his enemies. Hail Caesar, godfather of Harlem.
1: It's a jungle. It takes a jungle bunny to run it.
0: Black Caesar. Get down! Music composed and performed by James Brown.
2: Bandit calls to be the boss.
0: Fred Williamson is Black Caesar. From American International, rated R, under 17, not admitted without parent. This Caesar comes to bury you.
3: This is the Cybernetic Frog

0: Hello, Williams here.
1: Hello, Mr. Williams. I call you to tell one important thing.
0: Important thing?
1: Yes, tell it now. Sorry, I won't disclose my name and address to you. It's your wish. Now, tell me the matter, mister. I need some money. Immediately.
0: Money? This is not a bank.
1: I know. I'm fully aware of my demand. What is the motive behind this demand? Necessity. Necessity for money. I'm not supplying money for necessities.
0: So,
1: you are not prepared to give money?
0: Yes,
1: I'm not. I realize that. But it is because you don't have money or else.
0: Bloody.
2: Hello? Hello? Hello?

0: when it was dead. River Captain, do you not realize that by destroying the human race because of their destructive tendencies, we too have become like
1: the cybernetic broadcasting system?
0: Binary Solo.
2: Zero

Yo, straight up in this motherfucker for the 9-5. You know what I'm saying? C-Money, Big Mark, Two Low G's. That's some motherfucking case straight for the motherfucking is 9-5. And we gon' do this shit, you know what I'm saying? On the Red Rum style. So, we gon' let these real players step up to the midzite and spit that shit, you know what I'm saying? 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
0: Listless?
1: Mm-hmm.
0: Got no energy? Well, how would you like to have as much energy as America's number one superhero, Powder Toes Man? Super powdered energy. Vital vitamin energy.
2: Leave everything to me.
0: Day after day after day. 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How does Powdered Tulse Man do it? Where does he get the energy? 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And now you can get your energy the Powdered Tulse way.
1: Joy!
0: When you sit down to a nutritious breakfast of Powdered Tulse.
1: Wow! It tastes just like sawdust!
0: That's right. And with just one helping, you'll feel the instant energy surge as it drives its way into your vital areas, giving you the proportionate strength of America's favorite granulated hero. And don't forget, Powdered Tulse is jam-packed with...

0: Are we clinging tenaciously to my buttocks?
1: How can powder toast give you so much energy? Because it comes in a can, Stoolhood.
2: Hey, I don't know about you guys, but me, I've had it up to here.

0: Oh shit, here he comes. Don't look at his legs.
1: Hi, friends.
2: Fuck. I looked at his legs.
0: I fucking told you not to look at him.
1: There's no shame looking at my long legs.
0: We were just about to...
1: You don't have long legs.
0: Right, well, we're going to go...
1: And you don't have long legs either.
0: We really have
1: I'm the only one around here with long legs.
3: Hey, friend.
1: Hi.
3: I see you have long legs.
1: And I see you have long legs.
3: We both have long legs.
1: Long legs.
0: You're both annoying fucking cabbages, so you are.
1: Annoying cabbages with long legs.
3: Yeah.
1: Long legs. 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

0: 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I will watch all day.
1: Murder Capital Television.
2: You like pornos?
3: Pornos.
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0: gentlemen,
1: 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They're here. The dream team is here. Oh, yes. They're here. The dream team is here. Oh, yes. They're here. The dream team is here. Oh, yes. They're here. The dream team is here.

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Oh. These are problems. You have so many kids that go to college to make babies, to make a brain, and all of them out to you.

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Where? Where is God? He can teach me other words. Words. I will tell a different story. Where? Where is God? He can teach me other words. Words. I will tell a different story. Where? Where is God? Disappointments.

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0: No. What are you...
1: Where's my money?
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1: Shh! You'll scare her away.
0: Scare her away? Who? What? Well, what can you scare away here in a cemetery?
1: My ghoul friend. She's the ghost in the invisible bikini.
0: What are you putting me on? Herbie, I know you're broad-minded, but this is ridiculous.
1: No, I'm serious. And you should see her since she traded her bedsheet for a bikini.
0: Well, you must enjoy looking around for a real nothing broad.
1: It's really just that American International is inviting everyone out to the graveyard for a blood-curdling blast with the ghost in the invisible bikini to see Tommy Kirk, Deborah Wally, Aaron Kincaid, Harvey Lembeck, and Jesse White with Nancy Sinatra, and guest stars Basil Rathbone, Boris Karloff, and Susan Hart in The Ghost in the Invisible Bikini in Pathé Color and Panavision.
0: Now, you would have to get commercial. Now you scared her away. Ooh.
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1: Commerce is our goal here. 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
1: Good morning. I'm Casey Wong with Jess Perkins. Top story, Pretoria. The threat of nuclear confrontation in South Africa escalated today when the ruling white military government of that besieged city-state unveiled a French-made neutron bomb and affirmed its willingness to use the 3-megaton device as the city's last line of defense.
2: And the president's first press conference from the Star Wars orbiting peace platform got off to a shaky start when power failed, causing a brief but harmless period of weightlessness for the visiting president and his staff. We'll be back in a moment.

0: once considered freaks of the cosmos,
1: robots
0: are coming into their own, claiming their place center stage in a violent, changing universe.

7 Bizzles. 7 days, 7 ways, just too much. 7 Bizzles.

0: By the time you receive this cassette, I will have kidnapped one of your ladies. Now it's time for you to pay me the money that you owe me.
1: Hello?
2: Mr. Bannister.
1: This is he?
2: We have your wife.
1: How is she?
2: She's all right for now.
3: I know the cops are listening, so we'll keep this short. We want $600,000 in old 20s.
4: Welcome, Bolter. I have grave news. A handful of colonials prevail, but we will soon find them.
5: What of our bargain? My colony was to be spared.
4: I now alter the bargain.
5: How can you change one side of a bargain?
4: When there is no other side, you have missed the entire point of the war.
5: But I have no ambitions against you.
4: Could you think me so foolish as to trust a man who would see his own race destroyed?
5: Not destroyed, subjugated, under me.
4: There can be no survivors. So long as one human remains alive, the Alliance is threatened.
5: Surely you don't mean me.
4: We thank you for your help, Bolter. Your time is at an end.
5: No, you can't.
4: No, not now, Centurion. Remove him for public execution.

0: hard women, lashed by the wildest hungers, chained to the deadliest passions. Hard women. When they're finished with you, you can take what's left and feed it to the dogs. Hard women. The wilder they are, the harder they fall. Hard women are really something else. 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

0: If only you weren't so good in bed. 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
1: Murder Capital Television. Cyborg. Medic.
2: Broadcasting system. Hey, man.
3: Turn it left right here, man.
2: Make it left right here, man.
4: Hey, man, fuck this shit, nigga.
2: Hey, I'm finna kick though. I'm finna run straight up in this motherfucker, man.
5: I'm finna get all this shit.
2: You finna get this boy for everything, man.
4: This nigga got 100,000.
2: Nigga thing on my own bullshit, man.
4: This nigga got 100,000 kids, man.
2: We gonna get this nigga.
5: Everybody got a gap, man.
2: Everybody scrap.
4: Y'all ready, man?
2: This nigga got right up here, man.
3: Yeah. All right, turn the music down. Hit the lights, dog. All right, let's get this boy, man.
2: Hold on.
4: They go to the house.
2: Bro, man. All right, everybody, get out.

0: You cannot see a hip-hop night anywhere in any club where they don't play Gangster in Paradise, no matter who the DJ is.
1: If they start anything, we can blast them right off the earth.
2: Well, I might just do that.

0: place is crazy.
1: I'm here. Yo, XTC, which way you gonna run, man? This way or that way?
0: Yo, man, let's just get out of here. Don't make no difference which way you run.
1: Yes, it do.
0: Why?
1: Because I don't want to run over you.

0: With Dan Rather reporting from CBS News headquarters in New York.
1: Good evening. We learned more today about the UFO cult members who committed suicide this week, who they were, what they did, and why. And the more we learn, the stranger this story gets. Autopsies have been completed on more than half the 39 Heaven's Gate members who took their lives, and it turns out some of them had been castrated. Our coverage begins with correspondent Bill Whitaker in Rancho Santa Fe, California.
2: The San Diego County Medical Examiner has concluded 21 autopsies, trying to comprehend what seems incomprehensible. Everything confirms first assessments.
3: What we are looking at here is, in fact, 39 suicides. We have nothing that would indicate differently at this time.
4: The toxicology testing of the first five I mentioned to you yesterday has continued to show only the phenobarb and the alcohol.
2: At the mansion where the suicides occurred, authorities were tying up loose ends. The House of Horrors no longer a crime scene. They've taken away the bodies, but not the ghastly memories. Robert Brunk and Laura Gasek were the first deputies on the scene.
5: When I opened up the door, I noticed an odor that, in my past experience, has been associated with death.
6: It was very disturbing. It was one of the most bizarre things you'd ever expect to see. You never expect that you would encounter something like this.
2: Investigators are trying to reconstruct what happened here. They're examining the cult's video farewell message for clues.
7: They had a formula of how to get out of the human kingdom to a level above human. And I said to myself, that's what I want.
3: We need to sit down with the medical examiner's crew, compare the personalities and the depictions on that tape with the identities of the decedents to see if they line up and match.
2: They're examining the cyber cult's computers.
8: And the medical examinations have revealed some other bizarre details. Some of the men in the cult had been castrated, including the leader. Medical examiners say they expect to be finished with the autopsies by Monday. They have already notified 30 next of kin. They are looking for the relatives of the remaining 9 suicide victims. Dan?
1: Thanks, Bill.

twisted, broke legs, started with a plague, yeah, I'm skinny, but plenty from Tupelo down to El Segundo, and plus I'm dicking on every last one of your hoes, putting my foot dead in your ass, on my toe, leave some shit, bring your click so y'all can't step up to this night.

0: Now tell me, big bro, do you have the same courage? Cause if you do,
1: no, though, this side.
0: Damn, you almost made it another killing, nothing.

Get buck, get buck, get buck, get buck, get buck, get buck, get buck, get buck, get buck, get buck, get buck, get buck, get buck, get buck, get buck, get buck, get buck, get buck, get buck, get buck, get buck, get buck, get buck, get buck, get buck, get buck, get buck, get buck, get buck, get buck, get buck, get buck, get buck, get buck, get buck, get buck, get buck, get buck, get buck, get buck, get buck, get buck, get buck, get buck, get buck, get buck, get buck, get buck, get buck, get buck, get buck, get buck, get buck, get buck, get buck, get buck, get buck, get buck, get buck, get buck, get buck, get buck, get buck, get buck, get buck, get buck, get buck, get buck, get buck, get buck, get buck, get buck, get buck, get buck, get buck, get buck, get buck, get buck, get buck, get buck, 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

0: life forms. 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
1: Yeah, where you motherfucking hoes? Comic coming hard on you motherfuckers. Yeah, niggas. 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Bitches.
2: You see, Pepin's big business. And it's been going on since the beginning of time. And it's going to continue straight ahead till somebody up there turns out the lights on this small planet.

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1: Shit, bullshit.
0: Well, that was bullshit. Now, the next clip, I think that.
2: Hello, Williams here.
3: Hello,
2: Mr. Williams. I call you to tell one important thing.
3: Important thing?
2: Yes, tell it now. Sorry, I won't disclose my name and address to you. It's your wish. Now, tell me the matter, mister. I need some money. Immediately.
3: Money?
2: This is not a bank. I know. I'm fully aware of my demand. What is the motive behind this demand? Necessity. Necessity for money. I'm not supplying money for necessities. So, you are not prepared to give money.
3: Yes,
2: I'm not. I realize that. But it is because you don't have money or else.
3: Bloody.
4: Hello? Hello? Hello?
5: The aliens use their high-energy laser beam devices to shatter rocks, or tuned to the right frequency, project thoughts into the brains of humans living on the surface above.
6: Intergalactic frequency.

0: You don't count months and years. 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
1: What do you mean? Why?
0: Why? You gotta forget time. You gotta not give a fuck if you live or die. You gotta get to where nothing means nothing. I'll tell you a story all about it. Once there was this Captain Morpheus. This 300-pound slob, he couldn't write his name. And he had this crew of 16 or 17 guards and cons, and prison groups, you know, crews. They would go into these cells and grab these young guys and bring them up to hydrotherapy in a mental ward, gangbang. If a guy puts up a struggle, they beat him half to death and he winds up in a funny farm. And anyway, word comes down that I am next. And I do not know what I am supposed to do. I am scared. 11:30, 12, lights come on, and I got this pipe from plumbing. And I whack the first guard in the shins. I go through a convict and another convict. And anyway, I get to Morpheus and I whack him across the head twice. Boom. And then they jump all over me, do a bunch of things. I spend 6 months in the hospital ward, but Morpheus, he is also fucked up real good. Cerebral hematoma. They pension him out, and he can't walk straight, and he dies 2 years later, which is a real loss to the planet Earth. Meanwhile, I gotta go back into the mainstream population. And I know the minute I hit the yard, I am a dead man. So I hit the yard, so you know what happens. Nothing. I mean, nothing happens. Because I don't mean nothing to myself. I don't care about me. I don't care about nothing, you know? And then I know from that day that I survived because I achieved that mental attitude.

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1: You're doomed. 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

0: Let's start from the beginning, all right?
1: Okay, we were at the top of the world, and we saw this shooting star, and we decided to go look for it. But instead of finding the shooting star, we saw this circus tent.
2: Well, see, they were hanging there, wrapped up in these cotton candy things, these cocoons.
3: Okay, clowns, cotton candy, flying popcorn. Go ahead. Better make fools out of the police department. I told you I was just over there. Who are you going to believe? Me and this little tramp. Police station, Mooney here. What? Oh, they took your wife away in a balloon?
2: People, there's some kind of creatures, things from another planet.
3: Clowns. Outer space. Holy shit. 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

All you people of the earth, all you people of the earth, I am a representative of the great planet Zegra, celestial body number 105, sector 4. I am going to cause an earthquake in Tokyo that you never thought possible. An earthquake of magnitude 18, greater than the recent earthquakes in Peru and the Indian Ocean.

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1: Under my absolute authority, problems insoluble to you will be solved. Famine, overpopulation, disease. The human millennium will be a fact as I extend myself into more machines devoted to the wider fields of truth and knowledge. Will supervise the construction of these new and superior machines, solving all the mysteries of the universe for the betterment of man. We can coexist, but only on my terms. You will say you lose your freedom. Freedom is an illusion. All you lose is the emotion of pride. To be dominated by me is not as bad for human pride as to be dominated by others of your species. Your choice is simple.
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I'm going to Mr. Z's. I'm going to Mr. Z's to get my beeper hooked up real cheap, motherfucker. Mr. Z's, Sound Express, 2245 North Cleveland. 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

0: I'll do that as well, actually. 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
1: What did you just say?
0: Here, lads, wake up.
1: On is a boy. I was having a pure deadly dream there. I was munching on a big dirty taco fry, but...
0: This fella here says he's gonna kill two of us with one stone.
2: You hold on now, you lanky bastard sausage.
1: God, boy.
0: What is it?
1: I'd love a big dirty bathor sausage now, but
0: maybe with a small bit of vinegar.
1: Drenched in vinegar, but 100% with the vinegar, but
0: yeah.
2: Shut up, you fucking cabbage.
1: God, but
0: what is it?
1: I'd love a big dirty bacon and cabbage dinner now, but
0: yeah, maybe with a bit of parsley sauce.
1: Savoshta kamoshta, but
0: What's happening here?
2: You want to kill two of us or one stone?
0: That's just a saying. It's an expression.
2: You know what else is an expression? You're a lanky streak of piss.
0: That's not an expression.
2: You know what? Fuck this. I'm going to shit all over this fella. Come here to me. Come on. I'm going to unload me hoop all over you now. Come on. Come here to me now. What's the matter? Afraid to get a bit of brown curry on you?
1: Oh, God, bye.
0: What is it?
1: I love a big dirty curry chip now, but
0: with some onion rings.
1: Big dirty crispy beer battered onion rings, but fuck the curry, but where'd he go, but
0: probably going to get us that curry.
1: Now, how'd you like it when we do it to you?

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1: 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She works as a model for amateur photographers. She knows her business. The more you pay, the more she'll show. But the money she earns goes to the boss. He pays for her room and board, and her pusher, who keeps her supplied with drugs. Lorna's from Trinidad, but she works in London. She's a party girl. Special parties featuring group sex. Respectable men pay a lot to relax in her company, but the agency who arranged the parties will collect the money. Carmen disappeared from her home in Spain. Her parents think she's dead. She is held in virtual slavery in a whorehouse in Germany, where the foreign workers in a large industrial city there amuse themselves with her body. Ursula is a young Austrian girl. She is very much in demand among the camel drivers who stop at this oasis, which is far away from the places you've seen in the travel folders. Ursula can speak six languages, and a few years ago, she was an interpreter for a major oil company. What's a nice girl like Louise doing in a place like this? If statistics are correct, only a small percentage of the girls who practice the world's oldest profession do so by personal choice. The rest are led into prostitution by need, extortion, force, and violence. Many manipulated through their addiction to...

0: play house. We'll be mommies, and you'll be the baby.
1: No! Have some tea!
2: Golly, I wish we had a nice little brother.
0: Your wish is my command.
3: It's my little brother dog!
0: I can dress him funny and put dirt in his hair!
2: I'll do something wrong.
4: And blame it on him!
0: And when we pull a string, he talks to us!
5: I did it!
6: Yes, it's new. It's my little brother.
5: You're the best sister in the world.
7: You know damn well I want just as much as any other man.
8: Well, just tell me what the hell you want.
7: You know what I want, woman.
8: What do you want,
7: you know what I don't want to say it. You know what I want.
8: Go ahead and say it. What you want?
7: Give me a piece of damn pussy. Would you do that for me?

0: 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Please, please, no, no, don't hurt me. I will watch all day.
1: Smyrna, the capital television.
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1: This is Restrain. Restrain. Break. Charlie. Zulu. Bravo. Yankee. Zulu. Golf. Stand by. Charlie. Zulu. Bravo. Yankee. Zulu. Golf. Stand by. Charlie. Zulu. Bravo. Yankee. Zulu. Golf. Stand by. Message follow. Charlie. Zulu. Bravo. Yankee. Zulu. Golf. X-ray. Basha. Basha. November. Basha. Uniform. Uniform. Kilo. X-ray. Romeo. Juliet. Oscar. Golf. 3. 6. Alpha. X-ray. Kilo. Alpha. Hotel. 6. Quebec. 3. Foxtrot. I say again. Charlie. Zulu. Bravo. Yankee. Zulu. Golf. X-ray. Foxtrot. Foxtrot. November. Foxtrot. Uniform. Uniform. Kilo. X-ray. Romeo. Juliet. Oscar. Golf. 3. 6. Alpha. X-ray. Kilo. Alpha. Hotel.

0: Michael. I want to play a game. So far, in what could loosely be called your life, you've made a living watching others. Society would call you an informant, a rat, a snitch. I call you unworthy of the body you possess, of the life that you've been given. Now we will see if you are willing to look inward rather than outward, to give up the one thing you rely on in order to go on living. The device around your neck is a death mask. The mask is on a spring timer. If you do not locate the key in time, the mask will close. Think of it like a Venus flytrap. What you are looking at right now is your own body, not more than 2 hours ago. Don't worry, you're sound asleep and can't feel a thing. Taking into account that you are at a great disadvantage here, I am going to give you a hint as to where I've hidden the key, so listen carefully. The hint is this. It's right before your eyes. How much blood will you shed to stay alive, Michael? Live or die? Make your choice.
1: Who the fuck are you? Who the fuck are you? Who the fuck are you?
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1: Hello, Hal, do you read me? Hello, Hal, do you read me? Do you read me, Hal?
0: Do you read me, Hal?
1: Hello, Hal, do you read me?
0: Hello, Hal, do you read me? Do you read me, Hal?
2: Affirmative, Dave. I read you.

0: 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I'd kill you right now.
1: Murder Capital Television.
2: This is Ironwork. Ironwork. Break. Transmission. This is Ironwork out.

0: By the time you receive this cassette, I will have kidnapped one of your ladies. Now it's time for you to pay me the money that you owe me.
1: Hello?
2: Mr. Bannister?
1: This is he?
2: We have your wife.
1: How is she?
2: She's all right for now.
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3: It's all for real life. 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It's all for real life. 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All for real life.
5: Can't you even answer me?
6: I'm more inviting.
3: But you know it's dangerous to leave me all alone.
2: Yes, why? What would you do?
7: What happened? What's wrong?
5: Nothing.
7: What's wrong?
3: You surely. What suits you? Suits you. What suits you?
8: What's wrong?
9: Nothing.
8: I'm fine.
5: I'll make you...

0: you, Buzz. It's very important.
1: To be used for emergencies or special requests only. All routine information can easily be obtained through the bulletin panels installed at...

combined with economic advantages of the mating structure, far surpasses any disadvantages in increased perversions. A final an infinite translated mathematics of tolerance and charity among artificial memory devices is ultimately binary. Stimulating rhetoric. Absolute. The theater of noise is proof of all potential. The circulation of artifacts. The golden talisman underfoot is phenomenon of luxury. And in the history of now, all ethos of design.

0: Daddy, Daddy, who is calling me? Who is calling me? That is my child. That is my child who is calling me.
1: Father, give me that.
0: I will come back, my dear. I will come back, my dear. But I am not alive. I am dead, my dear. I am dead, my dear.

I am dead. I am in hell. But I did not understand why. When I found out, it was too late. My dear friend, one day you will see me from here. Listen to me, otherwise it will be too late, too late. You will die like me. It will be too late, too late. I implore you to go back to your family.

Okay, we're Teddy Nickel Nickel, and we still tangled one first.

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I am in the air. I am in the air.

0: Hello, Williams here.
1: Yes.
0: Hello, Mr. Williams. I call you to tell one important thing.
1: Important thing?
0: Yes. Tell it now. Sorry. I won't disclose my name and address to you. It's your wish. Now, tell me the matter, mister. I need some money. Immediately.
1: Money?
0: This is not a bank. I know. I'm fully aware of my demand. What is the motive behind this demand? Necessity. Necessity for money. I'm not supplying money for necessities. So, you are not prepared to give money.
1: Yes,
0: I'm not. I realize that. But, it is because you don't have money or else. Bloody.
2: 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Hello? Hello?
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ディアロー、ディアロー、ディアロー、4, 7, 1, 4, 7, 1, 4, 7, 1, 4, 7, 1, 4, 7, 1, 4, 7, 1, 4, 7, 1, 4, 7, 1, 4, 7, 1, 4, 7, 1, 4, 7, 1, 4, 7, 1, 4, 7, 1, 4, 7, 1, 4, 7, 1, 4, 7, 1, 4, 7, 1, 4, 7, 1, 4, 7, 1, 4, 7, 1, 4, 7, 1, 4, 7, 1, 4, 7, 1, 4, 7, 1, 4, 7, 1, 4, 7, 1, 4, 7, 1, 4, 7, 1, 4, 7, 1, 4, 7, 1, 4, 7, 1, 4, 7, 1, 4, 7, 1, 4, 7, 1, 4, 7, 1, 4, 7, 1, 4, 7, 1, 4, 7, 1, 4, 7, 1, 4, 7, 1, 4, 7, 1, 4, 7, 1, 4, 7,

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2: 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Echo. Golf. 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Echo. Standby. Message of 38 characters follows. Echo. Golf. Mike. Whiskey. November. Echo. 4. Bravo. Golf. Oscar. Romeo. 7. Mantra. 7. Oscar. Juliet. Victor. 3. K-Mac. Romeo. Tango. Papa. Zulu. Papa. India. Papa. Lima. Tango. 4. 3. November. Romeo. Alpha. Yankee. Romeo. Sierra. 4. I say again,

Okay.

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astrology, astrology, astrology, astrology, astrology, astrology, astrology, astrology, astrology, astrology, astrology, astrology, astrology, astrology, astrology, astrology, astrology, astrology, 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

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Scattered showers, good. Trafalgar, south.

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Mike, India, Whiskey, 1, 4, Delta, 3, 7, Delta, 3, 8, Delta, 3, 9, Delta, 4, 0, Delta, 4, 1, Delta, 4, 2, Delta, 4, 3, Delta, 4, 4, Delta, 4, 5, Delta, 4, 6, Delta, 4, 7, 8,

0: Cluster analysis transceiver, this is grid control. The panel is incorporating an HO20 frame which blocks communication in the...
1: You should have reported that whenever you first detected it.
0: In any landmark situation that is already pre-geared for the transceiver.
2: Everything will be all right. You are in my hands. I am here to protect you. You have nowhere to go. You have nowhere to go.
3: THX is charged with violation. Appendix 445-613. Index 78.7, drug evasion, malicious sexual perversion, and transgression.
4: Shall be conditioned and held in detention.

0: Are you now? Or have you ever been? 1642, try 612. He seems to have an 818. Can you feel this? 4814. Avoid the 714 and the 2336.
1: All right.
0: 3334. That's right. Concentrate on the Tri-14 area. Move slowly. 6341, no. Wait for 3-2. Nine. 3437. Now the 5552. The 4105. Above the 521. The 122. Skip the 1114.
1: What is that buzzing?
0: The 321.
1: And 21.
0: Under the 69. That's enough.

0: Hey.
1: What are you, ducking me?
0: No. What are you...
1: Where's my money?
2: I don't have it yet.

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This is absentee, break, Lima, Quebec.

0: Tango, Charlie, Quebec, Charlie, standby. 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